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Tom Terry, and there's something going on. It's In Demand Radio. It's bangers and mashups for a Friday night. A little shout out. Hello to Charlie. Hello to Doug. Good name. And hello to Darren as well. I love the tunes. They've all been to the pub. I'm really very jealous. I'm tempted. So let me know. Do you think it's a good idea for me to go to the pub on Sunday around about 11 o'clock to watch the footy at 1? Or do you think that might end up completely and utterly destroying Monday night, Monday morning? If anyone can take me to work on Monday, that'll be fantastic. Just drop us off in Kirby Sound. Son of a gun, it's In Demand Radio Liverpool.

off a Liverpool anthem, Brothers and Sisters, Two Funky Two on Indemand Radio Liverpool. So we've had a few messages in. John says, just do it and take the day off. Yeah, I'm self-employed, so I can't do that. I'll be absolutely skint. Darren says, yeah, go for it. Jason's offered to take me to work. Nice of you. Pick us up around about... Well, I'll be outside the lighthouse, Waterloo, around about 7:30. If you just take us straight to work, that'd be fantastic. And then pick us up about 5:30. Nice one. Thank you very much. Can't Decide, Max Dean, Luke Dean, and Lockie on In Demand.

Another big banger, JX and You Belong to Me on In Running Liverpool. So Gav, George and Dave have all said you might as well just do it, just take the day off. Yeah, I know, I'm really tempted. So if anybody knows Jay from UK Ventures number, I'm not ringing him. Just let him know I'm not well and I'll be in on Tuesday. Probably still hungover, depending on what happens. It's probably going to go to penalties and we're still going to be talking about it for the next 3 years. Anyway, my girl, Sunshine Wiki in the Mad Liverpool.

Well, on a Friday night, sort of Saturday morning, I got sunshine. Actually, I've got the aircon on because it's a little bit warm again. It looks like it's going to get warm again. And, oh, I don't know whether I could be doing this heat again. I'm going to have to start buying some aircon. Anyway, I digress. Back after You Know What. The In Demand Radio Dance Weekend.

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remix of Nayland and Kane and Beach Ball. It's a part of the show where we go harder, we go faster, and we go home. Well, you don't. 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I don't really know. Let us know. Bottom right hand corner of the app. I will be going home in about 25 minutes. In the meantime, a bit of Dan Stiles and cruising.

0: Ultra Beat on the remix of Big Angel is not over now. It's not really. It's probably about 15 minutes left, to be perfectly honest. Oh, sorry, cheesy DJ link.
1: What's about a really long week? I don't want to even talk about it. That's before I had a meeting with my accountant. Anyway,
0: hi to Davey, hello to Stuart. Way too much information. It's in Run Radio Liverpool. It is go harder, go faster, go home, go to sleep. I'm raving, shut up and dance. What a good idea.

0: Force and Styles and Hearts of Gold. That was all about me, that, I think. Oh, the heart of Cruz Campo, to be perfectly honest. Anyway, one song to go before we go. And it's a bit of a belter. It's a bomb, Mr. Ian Redman, him of the Know Her. Lewis Capaldi and you two, take me to someone you loved. Critical Redman on the remix. Have a boss weekend, what's left of it. Back in your ear between 2 and 4 for one long Sunday. And my good a pub, you know. Good luck, everybody. Sorry, James. I'm going on
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0: and Moving Through the Sun. We'll talk about that in a minute. You are tuned into Future Dance Music. My name is Carlos Riero. I'm your company every Friday night from 2 a.m. right here. Right, that track, it's amazing, isn't it? So, Imael Angel made it. Track is called I'm Moving to the Sun, although you probably will struggle to find it since Hugo bought it and released his own version. Kicking in now, we've got Prosper. Love songs. This is In Demand. Stay put because the destination is up. Just like every Friday. Let's go.
1: Carlos

track is called All I Really Want, River Star Remix. Before that, Superfly and Greg Stainer with Girls. Prosper, Love Songs, and of course, the very best track of the week was Email Angel and Move It to the Sun. You tuned into Future Dance Music. 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

0: 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I'll be right back. You stay put. 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

Let's get high, high, high, high, high, high, high, high, high. Let's get high, high, high, high, high, high, high, high. Let's get high. I'll make you wanna roll, roll, roll, roll, roll.

tuned into Future Dance Music. My name is Carlos Riero. If you are just joining in, a little tweak for you coming up. Tony Dark Eyes with Your Body. 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

stage we would start DMB Giant, which is 15 minutes non-stop of a liquid drum and bass, but not tonight. Why? Because I didn't look for any new track.

Another gem, Green Velvet, it's back. This time with a Medusa remix. Trust me, it's a grower. You're gonna love these just as much as I do. You are tuned into In Demand. My name is Carlos and you're listening to Future Dance Music.

0: Kalina Zanders and No Bills. Track is called Thinking of Yesterday. And we only got one more for the week. Sumas Norv with No Dancer.
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with Passenger Princess on Endemol Radio Liverpool. Welcome along then, Brian Early. Saturday morning, I'm Dan Kelly. Here's Alex Warren with Fever Dream.

will be taken to the stage at the first ever World Cup final halftime show, which I don't know how I feel about that, but there she is alongside Sabrina Carpenter and Bring Your Love on Endemum Radio Liverpool. I'm Dan Kelly. Hope you're doing all right then. Saturday morning is Martin Solveig.

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from Anita Ward and Ring My Bell on In Demand Radio. Liverpool, there is H. He is back. Right, morning. I'm Dan Kelly. Owen Port still to come. Also, this is new.

0: Angel of Mine from Tobias on Intermum Radio. Liverpool, originally done by, it was Eternal, wasn't it? The girl group from the UK, way back in the 90s. Right, morning, I'm Dan Kelly. Music still to come then from Swedish House Mafia, and Crystal's back, her new one called The One, up next.
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I'm Dan Kelly. Music all the way then from MK, who's back, brand new one called Zoe. We'll catch up what happened on the Breaking Butler last week and what you can be winning on Monday. But here's Calvin Harris, Jazzy.

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That is Zone on Endemum Radio, Liverpool. Hope you're doing all right. They're not far off eight.

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Tate McRae and Hands on End of Mum Radio, Liverpool Way yesterday morning. Breakfast show came live from Met Court. If you missed that, you want to catch up with it, it is all good to listen back to through the app. And again on Monday, where you can bag yourself a cheeky little £100 every single day for the next 10 days to help celebrate Say It With, who celebrated their 10-year anniversary last Wednesday. All you need to do is text the word RING to the studio and you might get a call back. We're going to call someone at random. You just need to make sure you answer within three rings to bag £100, and if no one answers, the amount will roll over. You can follow them on Instagram at Say It With, and they'll be happening all over again on Monday morning.

0: Morgan, C-Tree and Work That Body on Endemum Radio, Liverpool. I'm Dan Kelly. Music coming up then. Tommy Mac on the remix of Jacko's classic Black and White after one of my favourite all-time belters from Nailin and Kane next.
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Shades of Blue from John Summit and Julia Church on In-Demand Radio, Liverpool, your city, your sound. I'm Dan Kelly. Music on the way, then the new one from Alex Warren in a moment. Some old school from Rihanna after Prosper with Let the Music.

quite an interesting interview done recently by this guy Fat Joe about what it was like back in his school days. There he is with the shanty and What's Love on Indomon Radio Liverpool. Morning.

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was Josh Baker and Eliza Rose with Down to the Bone. 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

Good tune, isn't it? Borsa is magnetic on In Demand Radio Liverpool. Good morning, Saturday. Scott Hughes on with you with Rise competitions till midday. Thank you very much to Dan. He will be back with a weekend wake up tomorrow. But you got me now till midday. Going to play you local boy Jamie Webster in just a second. His new tune is called Just Begun after the

Bumper on tonight on Inderbound Radio Liverpool. Saturday morning with Scott Hughes with Rise Competitions. Tell you all about them later on. What we've got going on this weekend then is British Grand Prix this weekend. The sprint race is happening at 11 a.m. this morning, but of course you won't be watching that because you'll be here with me listening to this show. What you could do is watch it on the telly, turn the volume down and leave the radio on just so I don't feel lonely. Come on, loads of people deserted me when England played the other night and now they're going to do the same again. I need to lie down. Why do I keep getting on when all the good things are happening? Anyway, British Grand Prix this weekend. The main race course tomorrow afternoon, but the sprint race happening today. This is Anne-Marie. Do you remember this? What a tune. This is One Thing. It's Inderbound Radio Liverpool.

0: makes me laugh, the title of this. I knew it. I knew you. I have to say it like that. I knew it. I knew you. It's Taylor Swift on Inderbound Radio Liverpool, Saturday morning with Scott Hughes and Rise Competitions. Right, 11 a.m. this morning, we're going to do the Saturday morning club sandwich. You know how this works by now. Get in touch with me. I need your name. I need three song choices from you, and I need to know where you are. So think like Reminisce Rewind songs. Think throwback classics, songs you grew up listening to. Just amazing, amazing tunes. That's what we're looking for. You can message me for free via the Inderbound Radio player, as always. You can drop me a DM on Instagram as well, at Scott Hughes UK, at Scott Hughes UK. If I don't use your song request today, I might use them next weekend. So don't fear if you don't hear them today. We could be using them on the show next weekend as well. But get in touch with me right now. Your name, where you are, three song choices from you. Could be your Saturday morning club sandwich coming up at 11 a.m.
1: 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Your next big win could start here.
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for a few beverages later on this afternoon. Enjoy that. Have fun. I don't know why I said beverages. I don't know why I pronounced it like that, but enjoy yourself. 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Tupac and Changes on In Demand Radio Liverpool with Rise Competitions. 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Let's get some brand new music on for you first, though. I really, really like this. Noah Kahan. 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

0: 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Scott Hughes, Saturday Club Sandwich with the Abbey Dental.
1: And we say good morning to Claire Jones in Magall. Thank you very much for getting in touch this morning, Claire Jones in Magall. And thank you for picking three belters. Live in joy, don't stop moving coming up. Basement Jack's in the middle with Red Alert. And we'll kick it off this morning with Saffray Duo, the brilliant bongo song, played alive. It's the Saturday Morning Club Sandwich on In Demand Radio Liverpool.

Jones in McGall picking these this morning. Three absolute belters. Live, Enjoy, Don't Stop Moving. Basement Jack's Red Alert in the middle. And Safre Duo Played Alive, the bongo song, kicking us off this morning. We'll do it all over again next weekend, of course. It's all with our good friends at Abbey Dental. 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It's super easy to access, whether you're looking for implants or orthodontics, emergency treatment, or even to prevent your partner from snoring. They can help sort that out as well. They've got experts on hand to help you out. 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Or you can check them out on Instagram at @theabbeydental_. That's at @theabbeydental_. They're excited to announce as well, they have one of the Northwest's most sought after cosmetic dentists, Dr. Stephen Mullen. He's going to be there joining the team. So they're offering a free consultation as a sort of celebration for him joining the team. But move fast, because they are booking up really, really quickly. Like I say, theabbey.dental is their website, or at @theabbeydental_ on Instagram if you want to check them out. And they bring us the Saturday Morning Club sandwich. We'll do it all over again next week, of course. Right now, Speed Demon, Justin Bieber, Cinderman Radio Liverpool.

with Rise competitions Saturday morning with Scott Hughes until midday. World Cup, of course, is ongoing at the moment. England's still in it by the skin of our teeth. Also, it is the British Grand Prix this weekend at Silverstone as well. Loads of good sports stuff happening. Going to tell you all about what's coming up here on In Demand Radio later on. Plus, we've got some belting tunes still to come as well. I love this song. Sweet Female Attitude, it's Flowers. It's In Demand Radio Liverpool.

0: On paper, it shouldn't really work, this song. It's a really random combination, but it's a great tune. Martin Garrix and Ed Sheeran together. It's called Repeat It on In Demand Radio Liverpool. It's Saturday morning with Scott Hughes. Until midday, going to tell you all about the rest of the day's lineup very soon. We've got Gemma Cutting, of course, here in about half an hour's time as well. And I'm going to play you Madhouse and Holiday next.
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Get this on for Annabelle and Layla this morning. Medusa, the brilliant piece of your heart on Indemand Radio Liverpool. It's Scott Hughes on a Saturday morning. Let's play this right now for you from 2026. DaBaby, Pop That Thang. I always feel like a middle-aged man when I say that. Here's Pop That Thang by DaBaby. In my head, I sound really cool. I don't know, do I? It's all right. I can accept it.

It's on the way from midday with your Saturday Sound. Jay Hind here from 2 o'clock this afternoon with a 90s guide. Do You Remember House is on from four this afternoon. Ian Longo's in the mix from six. And of course, the Reminisce Radio Show back on your radio, 8 o'clock tonight as well. Have a brilliant rest of your Saturday, whatever you're doing. I will see you back here Monday afternoon, driving you home from four. Got another week of the Reminisce Rewind, six till seven next week as well. And I will leave you with a couple of tunes, including this from Sierra, Love and Sex and Magic.

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I haven't heard that for ages. Yomanda, Synth and Strings on In Demand. And it's Jen here with your Saturday lunchtime show. Hello, how are you? Have you got nice plans? Have you got no plans? What are you up to? It doesn't really matter, because for the next 2 hours, we are going to hang out and have a great time. I've got all the tunes and the chat to keep you company, whatever it is that you're up to this lunchtime. So as always on the show, we are going to be going back in time with my In Demand decades. Then I have got loads of new music to play you. I'm going to be doing you the best guilty pleasure from last week's Brekkie Butler. And basically, it's all just going to be great. That is the vibe for this afternoon's show. So I have got Kid 22 on the way for you. I'm going to do you some Britney. And they are both immediately after I press play on this new tune from another. This is called I Like It on In Demand, and I do.

It is Queen Britney. It finished slightly abruptly, that. I might need to speak to somebody at that, because that was just the last little bit disappeared, and we don't do that to Britney Spears. Not here. Right, it's Gem here. Welcome along if you've just tuned in. Now, we love it when big artists release brilliant new tunes, and we love it even more when they are local artists that release big new tunes. I'm talking about James Hype. Now, I didn't actually remember this, but I remember Lee Butler saying ages ago that James Hype used to DJ in the Funky Box, and I haven't thought about Funky Box for years. Did you go? And more importantly, do you remember it? Because I know that I was there. I know I was there multiple times. But could I tell you what that place looks like? Absolutely not. And that's probably a combination of my memory being less great than it was, and also the state that I would have been in when I was in Funky Box. But either way, this is new from James Hype, and it's called Serotonin on In Demand. Be my

0: Great tune, that still sounds fantastic, doesn't it? It's Get Lucky from 2013 from Daft Punk and Pharrell on In Demand. And it's Gem here with your Saturday lunchtime show, all brought to you by the Send Mum Club podcast. 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Now, on the way, I've got Chemical Brothers for you. I'm also going to do you Joe Stone, and then we are going back to 2003 in my In Demand decades.
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Project and going back to my roots on In Demand. Gem here with your Saturday lunchtime show. So it is the time where I play you my In Demand decades. So I pick a decade, which will either be the 80s, the 90s or the noughties. And then a year from said decade, three tunes back to back from that year. And today is 2003. What were you doing in 2003? I'd been in Liverpool for a year by that point. So I was still probably going quite wild, to be honest, because I moved up from like a tiny town that had nothing going on to this amazing new city, and it blew my mind. But other things that were happening in 2003. So I'll tell you what the big tunes were for that year. Well, not all of them, but a few of them. Black Eyed Peas' Where Is the Love was huge. So was Crazy in Love, Beyonce and Jay-Z, and Fat Man Scoop, Be Faithful. I haven't picked those, by the way, because I've gone for a very specific genre for you today, which I hope you're really going to love. 2003, if you were a Corrie fan, was a huge year for you because it was when Richard Hillman confessed to the murder of Maxine. And apparently that is still one of the most watched individual TV broadcasts in UK history. Big Brother was still on and it was massive, but it was a boring year because it was the year that it was won by Cameron. I feel like he was nice, but I don't remember it being like an epic Big Brother year, I don't think. Finding Nemo was out, which was one of the big films of that year, as was Love Actually, still one of my favourite Christmas films. But I thought, what should we do with the songs? And then I was looking down like the top tens from 2003, and there were some great dance tunes, there really were, so I thought, right, we'll do that. So I've got Room 5, Make Love to play you. I've got XTM, Fly on the Wings of Love, both after this. This is going to sound great. Turn this one up. It's Divine Inspiration and The Way on In Demand.

Oh, I hope you enjoyed listening to them as much as I did. Three big tunes from 2003. XTM, Fly on the Wings of Love. Room 5, Make Love and Divine Inspiration. The Way. Those were my in-demand decades. And if you like going back in time with your music, make sure you check out our sister station, In Demand Decades. And you'll find myself and Adam Whale on The Breakfast Show there Monday to Friday. Right, let's crack on now with some big new music from an album that I have been saving for my holiday this year because I love having a brand new album to listen to. The artist is Ray. The album is called This Album May Contain Hope, or This Music May Contain Hope, and this is one of the singles taken from it. So it's by Ray, and the single is Joy. This is fantastic from her.

0: love this. It's the latest from Ray. It's called Joy on In Demand, and it's Gem here with your Saturday lunchtime show. So on the way for you next, I've got Kimora, then I'm going to play you new Kylie, and then I'm going to do my pick for the best guilty pleasure from last week's Brekkie Butler.
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Tiesto and Charlie XCX and Hot In It on In Demand. So, have you been listening to The Brekkie Butler this week? Have you heard all the guilty pleasures? Because this is the point of my show where I pick the one that I think is the best and then play that for you again. Well, technically that's how it should work, but I will admit to something. When I've been flicking back through the songs that were played, I started on Monday and I also finished on Monday because I loved the tune that was picked. I feel like this was a Simo choice. I could be wrong, but she's picked it for a good reason because Toy Story 5 is out. Have you seen it yet? I haven't, and I'm desperate to. We're still trying to work out if the baby is, well, he's 3.5. I don't know if he's able to sit through a full film in the cinema or not. And let's face it, it costs an absolute fortune to go now. So I don't really want to pay the money and then be all excited to see it. And then he wants to leave after 10 minutes. And then I'm like, well, could we go without him? Or is that weird? So I'm still weighing it up. But at some point, I will see Toy Story 5. I have heard excellent reviews from people that have seen it. So I'm assuming this is why this song got picked on Monday from the original Toy Story. It's Randy Newman and You've Got a Friend in Me. My pick for the best guilty pleasure from last week's show. You've got

Randy Newman from Toy Story. You've Got a Friend in Me on In Demand. That was my pick for the best guilty pleasure from last week's Brekkie Butler. And the guilty pleasure returns Monday morning just before 9 o'clock. Okay, shall we move on with some new music now? Or new-ish music, should I say. So the artist I'm about to play you is Shaboozey. He did that Bar song not that long ago. And this is the latest from him. I am loving all these country songs coming over at the minute. This is Born to Die on In Demand.

It's Hannah Lang and Good Love on In Demand. Jem here with your Saturday lunchtime show. I hope you're doing okay. Now, have you booked your tickets to Retrospective Festival yet? Because if you haven't and you're considering it, I have some excellent news for you. Because currently, if you buy three tickets, you get a fourth completely free. Now, this is only available on Skiddle. So you need to head there to get your tickets. And you can also pay in three with PayPal there. So that makes it easy as well. Let me just remind you of the lineup just in case you've forgotten. Boys Life are going to be doing it. They are amazing if you haven't seen them before. Heather Small from M People, Nadine Coyle, Pat Sharp will be DJing, Sybil Tapow and The Fizz. Now that is in the Big Top Arena and Pete Waterman is going to be hosting that, which is going to be super fun. And then as promised, Reminisce Classical is back. I mean, if I'm being honest, that's where you're going to find me, is at Reminisce Classical in the woods. Rosala and Christine Blonde joining us this year. The DJs, obviously, Steve Cocky and Lee Butler and John Please Women joining them this year as well. So if you fancy coming to join us, it's happening the Friday before Reminisce, again, the day before Reminisce in Sherdley Park. So Friday, the 11th of September, just head to Skiddle and search Retrospective Festival to get your tickets. And let's continue now with this from Prosper. This is Let the Music on In Demand.

0: It's Sean Paul and Like Glue on In Demand. Gem here with your Saturday lunchtime show, all with the Send Mum Club podcast. So if you are a parent to a child with any kind of additional needs or a disability, then this podcast is exactly for you. 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And also you can give the Instagram a little follow to keep up to date with everything that's going on at the Send Mum Club. Now, on the way for you, I have got Dutch My Time, which I absolutely love that tune. And I've got the latest from Taylor Swift from the Toy Story 5 soundtrack on the way as well.
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And the Fresh Prince with Switch the Fresh Prince on In Demand. Gem here for your Saturday lunchtime. I played you Taylor Swift, I Knew It, I Knew You, which I love. Still need to see Toy Story 5. We were talking about that earlier. And, oh my God, what an amazing tune. Dutch and Crystal Waters, My Time. That just brings back amazing memories for me, and I hope it did for you as well. So you've got about 15 minutes more of me before Jay Hine takes over with his 90s guide. 2 hours of the best of the 90s, and let me tell you this, Jay loves the 90s as much as I do in terms of the music, so you are in for a proper treat from 2 o'clock. But before that, I have still got some new music to play you, so I've got Silver Bumper on the way for you after this from Taze. This is Amen. You got

It's Diplo and Sleepy Tom. Be right there on In Demand. And it's Gem here for your Saturday lunchtime. Good afternoon. If you've just tuned in, welcome along. I mean, you've missed most of me. Jay's on the way with his 90s guide, though. And I've got a couple more tunes to play you before I go. So Sam Fender's on the way after a tune which I am hearing absolutely everywhere at the minute. The original is Anita Ward, Ring My Bell. This is an updated version for Summer 26 from H. And I have to say, I really like this. It's RMB on In Demand. You can-

0: H and RMB, Ring My Bell on In Demand. And I need to apologise to you because I've lied to you. I told you I had time to play Sam Fender and I haven't. I have run out of time because it is time for me to hand the musical reins over to Jay Hind for his 90s guide. He is up next 2 hours of the very best of the 90s. What a treat for your Saturday afternoon, and I'll see you back here same time next week.
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Remember, ATQ and Another Level, where did they all disappear to? Summertime on In Demand from 1999, before that big song from Planet Perfecto and Grace. And loads more to come. It is the 90s guide. That means every song that you hear over the next couple of hours are from that decade that we all loved. We were all partying our heads off in the 90s. Loads of us were going to Ibiza for the very first time in the 90s. And this song was literally everywhere. So much so that they named a bar in San Antonio after it. Or did they name the song after the bar? I'm not quite sure. Either way, quality tune, Energy 52, Ultranate on the way, Cooler Shakers coming up and loads more. It is the 90s guide on In Demand with me, Jay Hind. Hello.

Saturday afternoon. This is In Demand. Thanks for listening. And my name is Jay Hine, taking you back to the 1990s every single Saturday, 2 till 4 o'clock. 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

Love it. Tula Shaker, Hush on In Demand. Saturday afternoon, and it's me, Jay, with you until 4 o'clock at your service. Providing you with the ultimate 90s soundtrack. So if you fancy a little trip down memory lane, stay with me until 4 o'clock. And then after four, Si Austin takes over with all the dancey stuff. So loads to come from him. I'm going to sprinkle a little bit of Guide Liverpool onto In Demand in a bit. Let you know what's going on, what you can be getting up to over the next few days. Some local showbiz news to tell you about, more on that in a bit. And we'll do you this from Destiny's Child.

lot of dance tunes and there are dance tunes. It's just, it's kind of epic proportions, that song, isn't it? Niall and Kane, Beach Ball. It's been remixed, it's been remashed so many times over the years, but the OG is always the best. It really is. That's from 1995. Niall and Kane on In Demand. A load going on across Liverpool, so stuff that you might want to get yourself involved in. Obviously, summer holidays coming up. There's tons to do for the kids right across the summer. But this week, Moulin Rouge, the musical, has opened at Liverpool Empire. We've done a little video on the guide on our Instagram if you want to go backstage and stuff. But what a show that is. I seen it in Manchester last year, based on the film Baz Luhrmann. Loads of big songs from the 90s in there as well, so check that out. That's on until the 8th of August. As well as that, we've got a big, big show happening right now at the M&S Bank Arena. Bluey is in town. Bluey is here all weekend long. My nephews and nieces are obsessed. So I think they're going to one of the shows tomorrow. So the M&S Bank Arena, if you want to go and see Bluey. And as well as a big, big magic weekend happening at Hill Dickinson Stadium. If you're a rugby fan, you might get yourself in there. But be quick. International rugby happening right here in Liverpool. Loads of other stuff too. 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

0: 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Jay Hind with you till 4, bringing you loads of 90s tunes and a big dancey song from Slap Bang in the middle of the 90s that you're going to love is on after this.
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Now, if my Oasis sources are correct, then we are in for a big summer in 2027 because apparently they're going back on tour. They never fell out, which is a miracle. Apparently they're doing loads of dates across the world with 12 dates. Apparently, again, I'm using the word apparently, quite a lot coming to the Etihad Stadium in Manchester. How amazing will that be? And then that makes me think, are they going to do Glasgow? It's going to be a big year either way. Oasis are back. So if you missed them last time, get involved as soon as you hear them tickets, which are apparently coming out. News on that very, very soon. We're going to do Brownstones If You Love Me in a little sec. And don't forget, if you want a song, get in touch. A big hello to Andy and all the gang in Chris's Do A Little Night Out tonight. They've asked for this from Paul Johnson.

type of R&B going was from the 1990s, and that's one of them tracks that made it so good. Brownstone, If You Love Me, on In Demand. It's me, Jay Hind, here till 4 o'clock. And of course, we are building up to the biggie. You know I love me classic tunes, because that's why I do this show. But Reminisce Festival, it literally does what it says on the tin. It gets you the opportunity to reminisce about the glory days and have a good old boogie in the meantime. Loads of acts on. Venga Boys are back. We can't do it without them now. Sybil is going to be there. Tons and tons of great DJs. So the likes of Fat Tony, Gok Wan, Dave Graham, our very own Lee Butler, Steve Cock, tons and tons. Billy Clements is up there. But loads of acts as well. One of the acts has been at Reminisce before. Her name is Kathy Brown. She's going to be live on stage. Strings of Life. Big, big song from Kathy Brown from a few years ago. This has got to be my favourite, though. Turn Me On. It was released early 90s, and it has been mashed and remixed and put on other tracks so many times ever since, and it still sounds so big. This is mixed up with another big tune from the 90s from David Morales. Kathy Brown's Needing You to Turn Me On. It's In Demand.

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best day of the week. Hope you're good, hope you're celebrating. If you're working, hope you've got good plans tonight. Or maybe you're just having a little chill, a little lol on the couch, as I like to call it. Sometimes they're the best nights. So whatever you're up to, nice one for checking out In Demand. Stay with us all night as well. Tons to come. Si Austin's on after 4. Steve Cocky's back later with that Reminisce radio show. And Ian Longo's back as well. And next week, you can see Mr. Longo, King of the Decks, doing what he does best at Soundyard. We're taking it over one day only, the 11th of July. It's in Canesbury-ville. It's a great little venue. But check it out, Soundyard. Just get on our website, In Demand Radio's website, and you'll be able to get all the info. Ian Longo, and load more next Saturday if you fancy a little party.

1995 this was released. That is over 30 years ago. How did we get this old? The Nightcrawlers on In Demand. It is the 90s guy, me, Jay, with you till 4, bringing you the very best of that amazing decade and loads more to come. Also letting you know what's going on in Liverpool. Get on theguideliverpool.com or give us a little follow just to see what you can get up to this weekend. Loads of local showbizy stuff as well. One of our favourites, Jamie Webster, is back and his new single is amazing. He's always delivering quality music. Jamie is a great lad as well, so check it out. But it features a Liverpool icon, it features a superstar from this city. Ricky Tomo is in the single and in the video, so check that out. His brand new album is called Running Round the Sun, and that is released soon, but that single's out now. The Queen of Scotty Road, who we all know from Instagram. We're not going to be just watching the Queen of Scotty Road on Insta, we're going to be watching them on stage, because the Queen of Scotty Road has got a starring role in Cinderella, the panto, coming to the auditorium at the M&S Bank Arena this year, which are always great pantos. So if you want to see the Queen of Scotty Road in person doing what he does best, then get to the M&S Bank Arena this year. Filming has commenced for Batman 2 in Liverpool. Robert Pattinson's been here filming away for the sequel to that big movie as Liverpool's transformed into Gotham. Production is now underway for that one. And a big shout to our very own John May, who's got a brand new comedy coming out to the Epstein Theatre in 2027. It's based in a barbershop and it's called Short Back and Sides. We all know John May, that's going to be hilarious. So get booking your tickets for that. And get loads of info on all that and more on the guideliverpool.com.

Me, Jay Hind, until 4 o'clock when Mr. Cy Austin takes over with loads and loads of big, massive, fat, housey anthems. So stay where you are for that. But if you want a tune, you've got about 20 minutes to get your text in. Just start your text with radio, send it to 60030. I've got to say a big hello to Janine and also Kelly and Sarah. They're off out tonight. They're starting early, and they've asked for this from Mr. Bobby Brown. What a tune.

And the 90s guy, that is 1991, can you believe that? Still sounds good. And about 20 minutes to go until we pick things up a little bit. And to get you in the mood for Mr. Si Austin, who's on his way with loads of housey anthems, we're going to play you one of the best housey anthems of all time. This is Ginny Keep Warm. It still sounds so big. 1995. This was everywhere in the clubs of Liverpool. It's in demand.

0: mighty Ocean Colour Scene. They played Bootle last year. They are so good live as well. The day we caught the train on In Demand from the 90s. Every single song between now and four is from the 90s. This is the 90s guide with me, Jay. Love doing the show, you know. Love picking all the 90s tunes every single week. A big dancey song and a big R&B song from that decade are coming up after this.
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They are back together and doing loads of big shows around the world on Vogue, Free Your Mind on In Demand Radio Saturday afternoon. Hope you're good. Hope you got some nice plans tonight. Whatever you're up to, whether you are working, whether you're chilling, whether you're whizzing around with the kids right now, picking them up from all the different clubs and parties and stuff, or maybe you are off out on a big night. Whatever you're doing, enjoy. Stay within the band as well. Loads on the way. So it is the 90s guide. We play you every single song that you hear in this show is from the 90s. We play you any genre, but we love the dancey stuff. Wigfield's Saturday Night was huge in the 90s, as we know. But she had another big song, which Liverpool really took into its own. It was massive, especially when it got remixed. Do you remember Sexy Eyes by Wigfield? What a tune, what a little throwback. It's In Demand and the 90s guide.

0: cool is that? A little bit cheesy, but it's fine.
1: It's Saturday, it's allowed. Listen, nice one for listening to me this week. I will be back same time next week, 2 till 4 next Saturday, with the 90s guide. If you want to choose a tune for next week, as long as it sounds half decent and as long as it's from that decade, I will push play on it. So send me a little text now, and we'll get that in the playlist for next week. Si Austin's on his way, though. Steve Cocky's on later. Ian Longo, Chris C, Steve Weaver. No reason to go anywhere. Have a great rest of your Saturday. Enjoy your weekend. And I'll speak to you next Saturday from 2. Here's my loco to sing us off. See you soon.

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1: No, it's not. It's me, Craig Tallant, on your late Saturday afternoon in for Si while he's on Palace Disco duties. Hope you're doing good. It is the 4th of July. Happy birthday to my mum, first and foremost. Probably not listening, but there you go. And hello to you as well. 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Blasting off of this one, Peyton. This is A Higher Love. Eric Cooper on the remix. Welcome along.

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A big hello to Dave and all the team there. Hello to Kelsall Buckley family, comes in from Carl. Hello to my mate Calvin as well. Been on a bike ride with his dad, 24 miles, how about that? Thank you very much, Calvin. If you want your shout on, 60030, stay your message with radio. Or hit me up through the Interman player, totally free of charge. Moving on with this one, another one from Eric Cooper. This time, Michael Gray, who's playing at Paradisco later. He's on the remix this one. This is One Man.

Hello to Lucy and Katie, loving the tunes, thank you very much. Taking you through till 6pm, then you've got Ian Longo for Ian Longo in the Mix. Then Ian Redman is covering the Reminisce Radio Show from 8 till 10. Then Chris C will be here for All Things House from 10 till midnight. Then you've got Weaver's Private Party. Great shows right around the clock. The best roster in the game, right here, of course, on In Demand Radio. So let me know what you're getting up to. Keep them rolling in. 600 30, start your message with radio. 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

very much, mate. Continue on with this, O'Farah. Father O'Flynn, I should say. Good vibes only. Inderman Radio Liverpool. Your city, your sound, turn it up.

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Rachel, staying in tonight, having an in-demand radio night. Yes, love to hear that. Have a boss one. Hello to Lucy and Kaylee, loving the tunes. Thank you very much, girls. Ben and Laura on their way to Paradisco. Yes, indeed. I'm going to go over there later after the show. Got a huge lineup. Michael Gray's going to be there. DJ Spen makes his debut. And you got the Shapeshifters as well. Once again, 600-30, start your message with radio. Drop me a message through the Interman Player app, totally free of charge. Moving on with this one. Did you ever go to Society back in the day? This definitely reminds me of Centre at Society. French DJ producer Antoine Clamaran samples a very old track from the 70s, this. But let's get together. Interman Radio, Saturday afternoon. Let's do it.

Yeah, Cinderman Radio. So this track in the background, Antoine Clamaran, came out many years ago, 20 years ago. A total society classic, Let's Get Together. Samples a track by the Detroit Emeralds from 1978, also called Let's Get Together. Good vibes only on your late Saturday afternoon, the 4th of July, 2026. You're tuned in to Inderman Radio with me, Craig Talent, in for Si Austin.

Go to Si as well, tuned in. Thank you very much, Si. Hello to Andy and Claire, enjoying the music. Thank you very much for your kind words. You can drop me a follow on Instagram at CraigTalent1987. I'm also over on TikTok. Moving on with this one, the amazing Mr. J. Of course, originally done by Rodriguez. This is Out Every Night. 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

hello to you, mate. Thank you very much. Getting in touch on the Instagram. I've got loads of great tunes still to come between now and six. Then you got Ian Longo in the mix from 6 to 8. Then Ian Redman will be here for the Reminisce Radio Show live and direct. And then Chris C for All Things House. And then, of course, the big man, Steve Weaver, for Weaver's Private Party. Just played Mr. J's version of Rodriguez, Out All Night, Out Every Night. There we go, get it together, lads. Hey. So, Retrospective Festival. It's all happening Friday, the 11th of September. Not long now, is it? We've got Boys Life, Heather Small, Nadine Cole, Pat Sharp, Sybil Tapau. The Fizz, all hosted by Pete Waterman as well. How about that? You got Reminisce Classical as well. Currently doing a little bit of a deal as well. 4 tickets for the price of 3. Obviously, Retrospective. It's the ultimate Friday night with loads of throwbacks from the 80s and 90s. Celebrating pop classics as well. Loads of great cultural tunes from back in the day. It's all over on reminiscefestival.com. Get over there once again. reminiscefestival.com. Most of you know the drill. And then you got the big one the day after on the 12th on the Saturday. What a weekend it's going to be at the notoriously famous Shirley Park. Moving on with this one, Say What, GA Vegas.

0: Do not go anywhere, because we go into the final hour of the show. Loads of great music. Right here on Interman Radio Liverpool. We are live, and we're feeling good. 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

Sam Carlson. It's called On The Run. That one goes out to Jade in Hunts Cross, tuned in. Thank you very much, Jade. Loving the tunes, loving In Demand. And I want to say a big hello to Alan on the taxis, as always. Never in doubt, mate. 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With me, Craig Talent, in for Si, as he's on Paradisco duties, as Paradisco is well and truly underway. 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I'm looking on investing in 2027. So I've already spoke to Dave, and he's going to point me in the right direction. 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They're just brilliant, and they've got a proven track record of that. 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So back into the music, taking you back to 2004. Have you got many great memories of this track, just like me? It's a timeless classic, and the vocalist just makes it as well, and the drums, everything about this track just makes me feel good every time I hear it. Of course, this is Gaggio featuring Alexandra Prince with So Many Times.

Mark Knight, Sergeant Slick, Beverly Knight, I Want to Be Your Lover, of course, originally done by Prince. That sample's been used quite a good few times, hasn't it? You Stepped Into My Life, Two Fat Ladies as well, that was used on that. Do you remember that one, Taking You Back to Garlands and Society? Actually reminds me of The Sunrise and The Warm-Up, that Jed Clark. But yeah, great tunes right around the clock right here on In Demand Radio. Still to come, you have got Ian Longo at 6 till 8, then Ian Redman taking over the Reminisce Radio Show, sitting in for Steve Cocky from 8 till 10. Then you have got my mate Chris C for All Things House, taking you through till 10 till midnight. And then, of course, Weaver's Private Party. What are you getting up to? Let me know. 600 300, start your message with radio. Hit me up through the Interman player. A shout to Carl and Lisa. Loving the show today. Thank you very much. A shout to Martin as well in West Derby. Thank you very much, Martin. So this guy is currently playing a Paradisco. I think he's actually on as we speak now. He's an absolute legend. The Shapeshifters have been responsible for loads of tracks, loads of great remixes as well. This is probably definitely one of his favourites, one of his most famous tracks. There we go, a Loveless Theme. And it plays right here on Interman Radio Liverpool, your city, your sound. Probably is his favourite as well, by the way.

sun. Hugel Alternate, moving to the sun. Everyone's raving about that. It's on everyone's story, isn't it, at the moment on the social media. That one goes out to Stacey and my good mate, Darren Brown. It's about to get messy tonight, Stacey says. I hope Darren knows that, but if you don't, Darren, behold, Stacey says it's going to get messy. Hello to you both. Have a boss night, whatever you're doing. And see you soon, Darren. Hello to Jenko, who was seen before, as we had a little bit of a meeting over Save the Rave. Jenko's playing at the Paradox stage, and there was a few DJs there, and we were all having a chit-chat and that, so it was good to see everyone. And Save the Rave, of course, is commencing 4 weeks today at Adventure Coast Southport. So if you haven't got your tickets, get over to indemandtickets.co.uk. The tickets are £30. I'm going to be playing there with my collective down at the disco, Neil Walsh and Pete West. We have got our own little spot. We've got our own bit. It's quite a big room, actually, where we're playing. So get over there. If you like disco, house and cool house classics, come and say hello to us in our very own room, the down at the disco room. Hello to David Clarkson as well. Thank you very much, David. As always, thank you for your continued support right here to In Demand Radio. So moving on with this, this is another one to take you back into time. Another one that reminds me of Society. Just love the strings in this. In Demand Radio, Saturday,

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Q-U-B-E. They are the best. Take it from me. Shout to Dave and all the team at Cube. Hit me up on the socials at CraigTalent1987. And you can check my show out, The Talent Show, every Thursday, 9 p.m. to 11 p.m. Right here, of course, on In Demand Radio. So I've just played Lee Cabana, Shake It, Move a Little Closer, taking you back into time. Definitely reminds me of Garland's, that track. Do you remember it? Little John it reminds me of, actually. Hello to Kirsty, Kelly and Amy, tuned in, loving the tunes, getting ready for a big night out. So I'm going to take you back again to my Passion days. I was a resident DJ at Passion, and this definitely reminds me of it. Poker Pets, Loving You, and this guy, I'm going to be playing two of his tracks, including this one. This is Ral Rincon on the remix. On your late Saturday afternoon, in for Sai, you're with me, Craig Talent. Embrace This Piano. Are you ready?

Yeah, what a tune. Sounds so, so good this time of year, doesn't it? Ralph Rincon, Sweet Carolina, Mia Moore. Many memories. That actually reminds me of the Sefton West Derby Village on a Wednesday night, right before the VR bar. Did you ever go? £10 in, all your ale free in the VR bar. Good times. Up for work as a bricky apprentice. My ma fuming at me, hungover in bed, back on a building site at 8 o'clock. Hello to Jody in Old Swan, loving the tunes, thank you very much. Hello to Terry as well. Right, that is it from me. Whatever you're doing, enjoy the rest of your Saturday as well as your weekend. Signing out, take care.

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1967, Manifesto Records. Right, it's Ian Redman. Of course, I am standing in for Steve Cocky, the man who pulled his back out last week and somehow managed to get himself to Ibiza this weekend. Something fishy. Anyway, it's all about music tonight. I'm going to be playing some absolute monsters. Just

Like that was Professional Widow versus Lisa Stansfield, People Hold On. Massive record for me many years ago when I used to play in the Paradox each and every Saturday night, taking me back. Right, it's here, Rem, standing in for Steve Cocky. Old school memories all the way through till 10 o'clock. Don't forget, coming up in this part of the show, a massive trance anthem chose by me this week, and it is an absolute monster. As we continue on with this, Stretch and Burn.

If you close your eyes right now, you could take yourself back to reminisce last year. Garland stage, sun is just setting. Someone drops that, the amazing Chrissy Ward, right?

0: Records and Duke Street Society. The sounds of Duke and So In Love With You, absolute monstrous. Right, as we continue on, it's that time of the week where Cocky normally picks a trance anthem. And last week I let him pick it, but not this week. I'm picking an absolute monster. Ultimate trance soundtrack. And then years and years later, generations later, it ended up being a massive Scouse House record. But this is the original. The sounds of Ferry Corsten, a.k.a. System F. And this is Cry, this week's trance anthem.
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0: I told you it was a biggie. The sounds of Ferry Corsten, a.k.a. System F and Cry. This week's trance anthem, chosen by yours truly. Right, coming off to the break. Loads of big old school scouse, and of course, this week's EDM anthem, Judas and Satile. I'll be dropping that on the flip side of this.
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7: Yes, welcome back. It's Ian Redmond standing in for Steve Cocky. It's the Reminisce Radio Show, as he does each and every Saturday night. Pure old school memories we whisk you across the almighty Reminisce Festival. And what a way to start part two of the show. Diddy, this is Gimme Love.

That's at 2 o'clock in the morning. Then straight after me, Mr. Ian T, into the early hours of your Saturday night into Sunday morning. That's what we do. It's In Demand Radio. As we continue with the classics, who remembers this? Ebe Gallagher.

Steve Cockie, taking you on a musical journey across the almighty Reminisce Festival.

0: after the break, it's time for me to go in the mix and play some absolute Scouse House slammers. Do not touch that dial, because more big hitters inbound straight after this.
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1: Yes, welcome back. It's Ian Redman standing in for Steve Cocky. It's the Reminisce Radio Show. It's Saturday night. And of course, our show's brought to you by our amazing sponsors, G&G Joinery. Right, coming over in the next hour, I'm going to give you the opportunity to get your tracks on the radio. And of course, 30 minutes now as we take you into the almighty Bounce Back Arena on Reminisce Festival. Have you ever been before? Where have you been? What rock have you been hiding on the Reminisce Festival, the biggest old school festival in the country? As we continue with this.
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The voice of Rebecca Rhodes, of course, teaming up with M&C, Mike Descala and Chris Henry. M&C, Do You Want It Right Now? What a tune that was from 2005. Right here, Redman, still in the mix.

some tracks in for you. And of course, don't forget, coming up after me, Mr. Chris C is poised in the studio to play you some big upfront house music. Straight after him, Steve the Weave is back with his Saturday night house party. And of course, after him, I am back on your radio for the early hours of your Sunday morning. The Bounce Back Experience this week. All brand new upfront bangers, including two brand new records, which I've got forthcoming on a massive major record label in Holland. 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

0: Eve Breaks. 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

And unfortunately, I'm going to tell you now, I am on the radio next weekend because obviously Steve Cocky's currently jetting off to Ibiza with him and his missus and a couple of friends. So I very much doubt he's going to be in the mood to be doing any sort of radio show next weekend. But you'll

Anthem City, 8 o'clock sharp. And of course, next weekend, we do it all again, and Steve Cocky will not be on, because it's all about me. So next Saturday, I'm back for Reminisce Radio Show. Next Saturday night, the Bounce Back Experience, and of course, next Sunday, it's all about Anthem City. Chrissy is up next. So I'll be speaking to you.

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1: Hey, The Man Radio, welcome along. It is Chris C. It is All Things House brought to you by The Soundyard, as the ad just said. Big shout out to Ian Redman there, playing some proper old school bangers, wasn't he, on the Reminisce Rewind, filling in for Steve Cocky. Nice one, Redders. Tonight we've got 2 hours absolutely jam-packed full of big tunes for your Saturday night. And kicking it off, this one is blowing up on the White Isle. Coming in from Unfazed, this is called So What on Hit The Man Radio.

That was Alan Fitzpatrick with Make It Right. Loving that one. Okay, it's All Things House with Chris C, brought to you by the Massive Sound Yards over in Cades Brewery. And tonight we are going to be giving away one last pair of tickets for the massive in-demand radio takeover. All you have to do is text in a bit later on the show. I'll give you all the details, so make sure you know what you're doing. It's free on the in-demand player, or you can text 60030, start it off with radio. Gonna say a big hello to Calvin. How you doing, mate? He's chilling watching the World Cup. And also Jamie, as always, getting in touch with the regulars. Nice one, guys.

Hey, man, mate. That was DJ Laura with Shine taking on the old Praise Cats track. Remember that? On Subliminal Soul, what a tune that was. Gonna say big hello to Simon. I'll try and squeeze that in later on, mate. Cheeky remix of it if we can find it. Loads and loads to come tonight in the show. Loads of big tunes, loads of proper feel good for your Saturday night. Loads of you getting back in touch. Where were you all last week? There was a footy match on or something. I felt it. I felt lonely. Check this one out then, brand new from SNH Foundation. This is Jason Nevins on the remix of Find A Way. This is big and chunky right here on In Demand Saturday Night.

Fix House brought to you by the Sound Yard over there in Kane's Brewery Village. We're going to be there next Saturday, the 11th of July, taking over the In The Man Radio takeover. It's going to be absolutely huge. Steve Cocky, Ian Longo, Tommy Mack, Chris C and John B all on the decks. I've got a couple of tickets to give away for that a little bit later on the show, so make sure you keep it locked. As we continue on with this, some Milk and Sugar featuring James here. This is called I Like It on In The Man.

0: All Things House with Chris C. Brought to you by The Sound Yard, one of the city's most exciting open-air venues in the heart of Kane's Brewery Village. 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
8: 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Gonna say a big, big hello to Kathy and Terry. How you doing, guys? Long time no here. Nice to hear you tuned in over in our bar. Got the tunes on, got the beers flowing. Kicking this mix off. New music coming in from Richard Vision, sampling an old disco favourite of mine. This is called Looking For You.
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8: 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Turn it up, it's Saturday night in the man.

Yeah, Sid the Man Radio, Our Good Star Who, featuring Chandler McFadden. It's called Wet. Vocals are a bit mad, but I'll tell you what, doesn't half kick, does it? Don't forget, coming up a little bit later in the show, we're going to be giving away them tickets for the Soundyard next Saturday the 11th with the Indie Man Radio Takeover.

This next track then, coming in from the main man, he's a bit of an adopted scouser, this DJ. Every time he plays here, they all love him. It is the main man, that is Sonny Federo with his latest track, Feel Again. It is Saturday Night In Demand. You're locked in with Chris C and All Things House.

Enjoy, that was Prospero with Let the Music. What a tune that is. Gonna give a big, big shout out to Carl, Tony, Terry, Lee, Nicole, and an RIP to Maddie. Couple more tunes to get through before we go into a break. This one now filtered in the mix. DOD and Hayley May. This one is called Closure on In Demand, Your City and Your Sound.

0: Inner Man Radio. It's all things house, bringing your city, your sound right here. And there goes the voice. That was Apex and Beaumont, Someone Like You. Make sure you stick around. Coming up after the break, we've got that big ticket giveaway for the Sound Yard next Saturday night. I'll be back in two. Don't change the dial. Keep it locked. It's In Demand.
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3: 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Now, we've been talking about it all night. Next Saturday, the 11th of July, In Demand Radio are going to be taking over the Sound Yard. For those of you who have not been there, it's the old Punch Tommy's courtyard out the back, and this venue is unbelievable. The lineup on the night: Steve Cocky, Ian Longo, Tommy Mac, Chris C, and John B. Tickets are flying out. I spoke to the team this week. Now, do you want to be part of the Screaming Shouts? Because we are live from there next Saturday. Live on the airwaves. I'm going to give one pair of tickets away to a lucky winner. 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

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That was Aluna George's latest one, Best Be Believing. 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You got to the end of this track and then I'll be giving away one pair of tickets for the massive Inner Man Radio Takeover, which is happening next Saturday, the 11th of July. This next one I will definitely be playing down there. Coming in from 2 Unlimited, this is a cheeky bootleg of Get Ready For This on Inner Man.

Enderman Radio. I absolutely love that. Can't wait to play that next Saturday for you down at the Enderman Radio takeover at the Sound Yard. Right, those of you trying to get your hands on your tickets, stop texting in. I've just put all the names into one of them random generators, and the winner is... The winner is Davina. How you doing, Davina? Make sure you send us your email address so we can get that ticket over to you. A pair of tickets ringing away for the Enderman Radio Takeover next Saturday the 11th down at Sound Yard. We just need your email address, Davina, and them tickets are on their way. Little bit of K-Class, Let Me Show You Love. 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Tell you a little bit of Saturday night on Enderman.

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Okay, once again, a massive well done to Davina. 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They are flying out though, so be quick, make sure you get hold of them. You want to join us next week. Continuing on the big, big tunes then for your Saturday night, this is Camel Fat with So Good. It is Inner Man Radio and all things House with Chris C.

Saturday night, Hit The Man Radio. I absolutely love that. Coming in from Salado, featuring Sabrina Johnson. It's called Forever. Big, big tune. And now this next one, brand new in the mailbox this week.

called Temptations. Bit of speak out of John Way. For those of you that like those organ bass lines. Keep it locked in the Man Radio. It's Saturday night. We are going right through till midnight with Chris C. Let's go.

0: Birdman Radio, that was Second City, I Wanna Feel, Paige Tomlinson bringing it bang up to date, what a tune that is. Okay, stick around, coming up after the break, we're going to be talking Reminisce Festival, and we've got more info on a former world exclusive that I had on the show a while ago, set to be released very, very soon. Keep it locked, I'll see you on the other side of this. 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
0: In Demand Radio, here we go then. The last part of the show, we're going to ramp things up a little bit, taking you through till midnight before Steve the Weave takes over with his beer, beats and banter. This tune then coming in, kicking a mix off this week, Mr. Patrick Topping. It's called Love Me. I've been playing this for ages now. I still love it. Doesn't get old. Proper catchy. Sounded dead old and then I catchy. It is In Demand Radio. Not Alan Partridge, I promise. It's Chris C.

Inman Radio, my Hibbert doing the business there with Las Chicas sampling Studio B. AC Girls, what a tune that is. Okay, it is already July. That means we are on the countdown to the big one. Reminisce Festival, Saturday 12th of September. The lineup is huge. You've got Andy Whitby, Baby D, Bass Hunter, and this man, Ian Redman. Now, I had a world exclusive on this track, but he's informed me this is out on Revealed Records the 17th of July. Revealed Records being Hardwell's label. I was privileged to have the world exclusive, but now it is coming out for all of you that like it a bit harder. This is Ian Redman with Rave It. This is a big, big tune. Set it up on In Demand.

Kidding Man Radio, James Hype from Serotonin, still a big one on the show that. So before Ian Redmond's tune snuck in behind me and I had to do a big link for him, I was talking about Reminisce Festival, wasn't I? And all of the big headliners that are there. You've got the likes of the Blackout Crew, Christian Davis, Dave Graham, Legend, Dave Pearce, Dream Frequency, Fergie is going to be there for the first time. I cannot wait for that. I was a big fan of Fergie's back in the day in the Hard House days. All your regulars, Lee Butler, Little John, Loving's going to be back, Christine Blonde, Club Filler. The list goes on and on and on. And if you got your ticket, if not, head over to reminiscefestival.com. I guarantee it's going to sell out very, very soon. It's normally this time of year where people get a bit... Ooh, are we going? Let's go. Come on, why not? New one for Morgan C. Tree. This is Looking for Love right here in demand.

Inman Radio, Dole and Com, Club Heroes and Sean Drinning. It's called The Lost Piano. What a tune that is. Kathy and Teddy have been back in touch. They said you were going to have a quiet one, but it's all got messy and it's my fault. I do apologise. The tunes are too banging, aren't they? And also Davina, our lucky ticket winner. Do not fear, mate. You will be getting them tonight. Someone in the week will contact you from the office. You'll get an email or a call. Okay, that's all we got time for this week for All Things House. You've been locked in with Chris C, brought to you by Soundyard. Big, big thank you for joining us. As always, much appreciated. Don't forget to give us a little follow on the socials, and you can listen back to the show anytime on the in-demand player. I'll leave you with this from Marlon Hofstad. It's called Party People. Keep it in-demand radio. Weaver's up next, but that's Chris C signing out. Ta-ra.

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1: Here we go then. Welcome back once again. Here we go. 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And you've got me, Steve Weaver, as well.

When I snap my fingers, you'll all be eating a juicy pear. A lemon. When I snap my fingers, you'll all be drinking a nice cold glass of beer. Okay, now when I snap my fingers, you'll all leave your...

and that is Can't Stop Playing, and this is In Demand Radio, the private part of me, Steve Weaver. Just want to say thank you to the big cuddly bear that is Chrissy, who was just up before me there. Listen, how are we doing? How is your Saturday night, Sunday morning? What are you up to? Are you in the bath? Are you in the shower? Well, I don't know if you're in the shower, but you know, are you in bed? Are you dancing on the coffee table? Whatever it is, get in touch. Listen, I'll keep the tunes coming and keep the beers flowing for both of us.

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Steve Weaver here. This is The Private Party. It's Beers, it's me, it's Beats, and it's a bit of a laugh with you as well. Big hello to Tim and his missus who are dancing away right now on the coffee table. So, Steve, we're loving some Tuesday. Wanted a bit of Alice DJ. So, there you go, guys. Thank you again for being with me. Hello to Lee on the taxi. Says the taxi is bouncing as per usual. Hello to Amy. Happy 40th to you, my love, who says, Steve, can I have a bit of sash and a au revoir.

0: 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Wow, that makes us all feel old, right? Let's go with a break, shall we?
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Booty love. Who doesn't love booty love? So kind of Rush on End of Our Radio. Before that, me, I'll make Jonas, a.k.a. Bass Hunter, and All I Ever Wanted. This is Steve Weaver here. Listen, I just want to say thank you to everyone who was down at Glenhaven today for the gig down there. We had a ball, did a bit of karaoke, did some DJing, and we had an absolute scream down here. So thank you to everyone who couldn't come down to say hello. Right, listen, let's keep these tunes going. Let's have this.

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